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1: 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God knows. I am.
2: Reincarnated. I was stargazing. 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

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Country old, gathered out the mud, 6-1-0, thug old. 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Hit her. 3-pointers on the chain. Fresh new J's, AMG, switch lane phone. Never been a vote or lame-o. 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Hit her. Yeah, we both outside. That's my type, but hit her.

I can hit my section, he be in heels. We can go bottle for bottle in this junk. 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He missed the get it done. I'm Mrs. One of One. Fall in love every time we link. He got me sprung.com. Mind these girls can't keep it peace. I ain't stressing on you, you ain't stressing on me. Boy, I don't wanna push you on a leash. You a dog, I'm a dog, we can keep it in the streets. I ain't in your bitch and you ain't in mine. Yeah, we both outside. That's my top.

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1: Yeah, yeah. 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
4: I'm Amber Payton with BIN News Now. President Trump suggested Iran should attack California while speaking to supporters in Nebraska Monday as he defended the sacrifices being made in the U.S. war with Iran.
5: Let them take out Los Angeles. Let them take out San Diego.
4: California Governor Gavin Newsom condemned the remarks, saying Trump was advocating for an attack on millions of Americans in two of the nation's largest cities. Black Vienna, Georgia Mayor Eddie Daniels has signed a temporary curfew after last weekend's mass shooting during a homecoming celebration. Two people were killed and 35 others were injured. The curfew runs from 10 p.m. to 6 a.m. Sunday through Thursday and midnight to 6 a.m. one weekend. And a federal judge is refusing to pause his order requiring two Shenandoah County, Virginia schools to change their names. Judge Michael Orbanski ruled the district discriminated against black students by restoring the names Ashby Lee Elementary and Stonewall Jackson High School. Get BIN News Now on demand 24/7 on the iHeartRadio app.
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40 was such a shebang. 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
1: However I feel about it, it's just how I feel about it, you know what I'm saying? I ain't too much got to do no explaining what's going on. 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
1: After COVID, everyday tasks may feel harder than they did before. 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Pay attention to changes in breathing, energy, concentration, or mood, and talk with a healthcare provider when concerns continue. You don't have to manage recovery alone. 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
5: I'm Amber Payton with BIN News Now. Black Los Angeles Mayor Karen Bass is criticizing President Trump over remarks suggesting Iran could, quote, take out, end quote, Los Angeles and San Diego.
6: I, as many Angelenos were horrified by the words that came from our president last night.
5: The White House says Trump meant those cities could have faced threats if the U.S. had not acted to stop Iran's nuclear program. More than 100 people attended an NAACP town hall in Okaloosa County, Florida, following the acquittal of Deputy Eddie Duran in the shooting death of senior airman Roger Fortson. Pastor Felix Cole says the community is deeply hurt and wants to make sure Fortson's death is not in vain. And tennis player Coco Gauff is speaking out after receiving racist abuse online following a disputed point at the China Open. The 22-year-old says she stopped play because of flickering advertising displays, which the chair umpire ruled was a hindrance. Get BIN News Now on demand 24/7 on the iHeartRadio app.
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1: 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Miami. That's all my scammers and my kid money.

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1: It's time for the Community's Choice to let you know about some of the upcoming events in the community. I'm Kimyo Haley, Black Women Ask 2026 Candidate Forum. 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It takes place Saturday, October 10th, 2 to 4 p.m. at Phyllis Wheatley Community Center, 1301 10th Avenue North in Minneapolis. Picture Book Parade. Gather six BIPOC Minnesota authors and illustrators to read, sign, and give away picture books on Sunday, October 11th, 1 to 4 p.m. at the Mall of America Rotunda. Inspired Worship presents The Overflow, a worship concert on Saturday, October 24th. Doors open at 5 p.m. The show starts at 6 p.m. It takes place at 715 Edgerton Street in St. Paul. 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For more information, 612-377-0594. I'm Kimyo Haley, and have a good day.
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5: I'm Amber Payton with BIN News Now. Black Los Angeles Mayor Karen Bass is criticizing President Trump over remarks suggesting Iran could, quote, take out, end quote, Los Angeles and San Diego.
6: I, as many Angelenos were horrified by the words that came from our president last night.
5: The White House says Trump meant those cities could have faced threats if the U.S. had not acted to stop Iran's nuclear program. More than 100 people attended an NAACP town hall in Okaloosa County, Florida, following the acquittal of Deputy Eddie Duran in the shooting death of senior airman Roger Fortson. Pastor Felix Cole says the community is deeply hurt and wants to make sure Fortson's death is not in vain. And tennis player Coco Gauff is speaking out after receiving racist abuse online following a disputed point at the China Open. The 22-year-old says she stopped play because of flickering advertising displays, which the chair umpire ruled was a hindrance. Get BIN News Now on demand 24/7 on the iHeartRadio app.
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1: 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Big Master P vibe, no limit. Ballin' hard on another hemisphere. Somebody tell them people Mr. Hem is here. 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
3: Jay White, turn me up. Miami. That's all my scammers and my kid money.

diamonds on the chain. 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Never been a boat or a lame-o. 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

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He Mr. Get It Done. I'm Mrs. One of One. Fall in love every time we link. He got me sprung.com. 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Yeah, we both outside. That's my

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1: It's time for the community's choice to let you know about some of the upcoming events in the community. I'm Kimyo Haley, Black Women Ask 2026 Candidate Forum. 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Picture Book Parade. Gather 6 BIPOC Minnesota authors and illustrators to read, sign, and give away picture books on Sunday, October 11th, 1 to 4 p.m. at the Mall of America Rotunda. Inspired Worship presents The Overflow, a worship concert on Saturday, October 24th. Doors open at 5 p.m. The show starts at 6 p.m. It takes place at 715 Edgerton Street in St. Paul. 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I'm Kimyo Haley, and have a good day.
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3: 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Yeah. 21. 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

0: on another hemisphere. 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
0: Mr. Hem.
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1: It's time for the Community's Choice to let you know about some of the upcoming events in the community. I'm Kim Yohaley, Black Women Ask 2026 Candidate Forum. 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Gather 6 BIPOC Minnesota authors and illustrators to read, sign, and give away picture books on Sunday, October 11th, 1 to 4 p.m. at the Mall of America Rotunda. Inspired Worship presents The Overflow, a worship concert on Saturday, October 24th. Doors open at 5 p.m. The show starts at 6 p.m. It takes place at 715 Edgerton Street in St. Paul. 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For more information, 612-377-0594. I'm Kim Yohaley, and have a good day.
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1: Whoa, whoa, whoa, whoa, whoa, whoa.
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0: Mr. Him.
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1: Miami. That's for all my scammers and my kid money.

felt about it is just how I feel about it, you know what I'm saying? 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

0: morning. Good morning to you. You got here right on time. How to do you on the seventh day of October, Wednesday, October 2026. I'm Freddie Bell. I'm with the morning team. Chantel Sings is standing by. Also with theme music from Showtime. The Wake Up Workout music mix is on the way. Marcus Fitzgerald is on sports. And there is news from the Black Information Network. And portions of our show are produced by Sean Hartman. A service of Be the Change. And right now, we're building something special on the north side. More on that to come. The color of the day is emerald green, a lively shade that looks right at home among the fall colors. And good morning to all the fine folks in New Hope in Hennepin County. New Hope, that's one place in your community you'd recommend to a neighbor or someone visiting for the first time. Let's give you a look at weather first. Good morning. Wednesday brings sunshine and a high in the lower 70s with northwest winds 5 to 15 miles per hour. Tonight will be partly cloudy with a low in the upper 40s. Tomorrow, Thursday, stays mostly sunny and a high in the mid 60s. Right now is 52 and pretty nice in the metro area. 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Good morning, Chantel Sings.
1: Good morning, Freddie Bell. How goes it?
0: I'm sad because R&B singer Freddie Jackson is dead at the age of 70.
1: Oh, man. I didn't hear that one.
0: Jackson's family said he passed away on Monday. He had been suffering from some kidney issues a couple of years ago, but they did not give the cause of death. He was known for songs like this one, You Are My Lady, Rock Me Tonight. His family said Jackson was a kind, generous soul and added he loved his fans with everything he had. I remember when he came onto the scene, it was just a big, explosive presence.
1: It was, and you know, he was a big recurring guest on Showtime at the Apollo back in the 80s and 90s. I mean, they loved him on that show. Almost every episode in the 80s, he was on. Every other episode. They just loved him on that show.
0: He loves New York. I recall going to the Sugar Bar and seeing him come rolling up in a big Suburban. It was his birthday, and brother was high-stepping as he walked into the club.
1: Oh, wow.
0: Freddie Jackson.
1: I haven't heard from him in a long time, though, a lot of years.
0: Been a while. Great voice, 70 years old. Minnesota's in-person early voting using ballot tabulators begins next Friday, October 16th. That's ahead of the November 3rd general election. Voters have been able to cast absentee ballots in person since September 18th, but starting next week, they can place their ballots directly into a voting machine. Check your local election office for hours and locations.
1: You know, it's a lot of people that love Halloween so bad that they even were willing to. They're talking about how people are now decorating their cars. That's just a lot.
0: Decorating their cars?
1: Their cars. You know, you see people decorating their homes and everything, but they're starting to see an increase of people decorating their cars now, too. With all type of Halloween.
0: Yeah. You know, I've seen trunks where a pair of legs were out with striped stockings and looking like they might have been the Wicked Witch, you know.
1: Yeah, stuff like that. It's just, you know, I'm not into any holiday that much to be going that far with it. Like, you know, it's just not that deep.
0: Really?
1: But there's a lot of people that are just, they go crazy. I mean, I see people when they're out there decorating their homes and for whatever holiday. Some people just like to get into it, I guess. I mean, I guess it's just a way to escape the reality of things and just kind of just dabble into something else and just focus in.
0: It's fun.
1: Yeah.
0: In our neighborhood, there's a skeleton taller than the house.
1: Oh, no.
0: Out the front yard.
1: Oh. How did they do that?
0: I have no idea, but it's eye-catching, to say the least.
1: Yeah, I mean, and that's the thing. Like, some people are very, very creative. Don't get me wrong. I think that it's some creative people out there because you'll see some things like that. What you're talking about is like, how exactly did they do that? I get it. I mean, hey, it's a way to be creative too. You know, a lot of people are really good at interior designing and doing and decorating and being creative with all these type of products that they have out there.
0: They know what to do with a little.
1: I think I'm just lazy, to be honest with you.
0: Bloomington police say more than 100 shots were fired early Tuesday near Harriet Avenue, leaving one person with a minor injury. The video and the sound from that shooting are incredible. Chief Booker Hodges links the incident to Somali-American gang activity with a unique twist. Leaders from neighboring cities are calling for coordinated responses to the recent shootings across the Southwest Metro. Chief Hodges joins us in the next hour to talk about Somali gang violence.
1: Yeah, for sure. Definitely something that needs to be dealt with on an extreme level. It's just out of control. And I was in Bloomington yesterday, and I don't know. It was like maybe afternoon or something like that, and I just heard this loud sound. It sounded either like a gunshot or somebody's car was backfiring. Mm. Either way, it was time for me to get out of there.
0: I understand.
1: So I took the next turn, and I got out. Okay.
0: Wow.
1: Yeah.
0: Be safe.
1: Yeah, for sure. I don't know what that was. I'm like, did somebody's car backfire, or was that a gunshot? I wasn't sure. Couldn't be sure. It was in the daytime, though.
0: Yeah, well, see, that's even worse.
1: Mm-hmm. That's what I said, and that's why I got out.
0: I called the police this morning myself when I got to the studios this morning.
1: This morning?
0: This morning.
1: What happened?
0: Well, I don't think I'll go into it on the air, but suffice it to say, it was enough for me to call the officials.
1: Wow. Okay.
0: And they came.
1: Okay.
0: But, you know, underdog took care of things.
1: Wow. Yeah, got to be careful out here.
0: Mm-hmm. That's the truth. And it was a cutting situation at the University of Minnesota. Mm-hmm. $225 million cuts from its budget over the next 2 years across all five campuses. The reductions equal about 12 to 15% of allocated operating revenue, and university leaders are citing changing enrollment, rising costs, and uncertain state and federal funding, and specific cuts have not yet been announced.
1: Yeah, unfortunate when there has to be some cuts.
0: Did you see that fireball across the metro?
1: I did not. I don't think so.
0: They say it was the from the Draconian star cluster that one of the meteorites from that cluster broke away and flew across the Twin Cities.
1: When did this happen?
0: Last night.
1: Yeah, I didn't see that.
0: Man, I didn't either, but it's a bright fireball. Mm. It's called the Draconid meteor shower activities this week. And it's named for the constellation Draco, where the meteor appears to originate. It's not yet confirmed whether the fireball was a part of that shower, but officials have not said whether any fragments have reached the ground. I'm sure there will be some people this morning who will be getting up and going, what's this in my yard?
1: I'm telling you, looking like Transformers out there. was Optimus Prime here last night? Got to find out what's going on. Two Good Samaritans risked their lives to pull a 22-year-old man from a burning Lamborghini. This is in Tennessee after it crashed into a gas pump. Witnesses rushed to the car and pulled the unconscious driver out as flames spread and ammunition reportedly started to go off.
0: Oh, no.
1: The driver suffered cuts to his head but was not seriously hurt, and troopers said he was cleared of driving under the influence. So not sure how he crashed into the gas pump, but that Lamborghini lit up. 22-year-old young man. And they came and got him out of there.
0: I'm more concerned about the Lambo.
1: I know. I'm just trying to figure out where you get that Lambo from. I'm glad the boy is okay. You know, the young man is okay. But where'd you get that Lambo? That's what I...
0: 22 years old?
1: After I take him out of the car, I'm going to be like, where you get this Lambo from, though? He's like, that's not important, ma'am. And with important things, you save my life. But I couldn't save this Lambo, though. That's what I was going for. I wanted to save you and the Lambo so I could drive it.
0: I understand.
1: If knowing that I could

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1: Hey, hey, ho.
2: It's an easy song to write.
0: Man, really?
2: I just want to know what school she went to, because she spelled hold on, H-O-L-L-O-N. Now, what school is that? I mean, that's an easy way to spell it. Don't get me wrong. It makes sense. Hold on. That's how we say it, so I guess we might as well spell it that way. Like, hold on, hold on, hold on.
0: That's how she hears it.
2: Right. She'd say, hold on. She's not in her in bold phase. Hold on to
0: She's
2: your
0: not
2: love.
0: Part of the Sounds of Blackness, apparently.
2: She said, hold on.
0: A sunny Wednesday is ahead with temperatures reaching the lower 70s. Northwest winds will be 5 to 15 miles per hour today. Tonight, expect partly cloudy skies and a low in the upper 40s. Thursday looks mostly sunny and a high in the mid-60s. Right now it's 52 and pretty clear. You can see the moon this morning and some stars as well if you look in the right spot. In Emigrove Heights, 52 degrees as we continue. Chantel is looking at traffic.
2: Well, I'm a star. You see me, right?
0: Yes.
2: There you go. See, now we're getting there. At the exit ramp at 62 westbound, there's a 5 east, there's a crash on the scene there if you're heading in that direction. 94 westbound looks like there's a crash at Zane Avenue and Hennepin County Road 81. That's in Brooklyn Park. I'm seeing brake lights on the scene there. 94 westbound, again, a crash over in Brooklyn Park. It's a bit of a slowdown at Zane Avenue due to a crash over at Brooklyn Boulevard. You may want to find an alternative route. There's going to be a delay there. Marystown Road and Marshall Road in Shakopee, there's a traffic incident there, but it's beautifully quiet there. 494 westbound looks like at the entrance ramp at 5th and 7th Avenue. There is a crash on the scene there as well, and help is on the scene also. Be careful in that area. There's about 7 events on the map right now. It's pretty, or 5 events anyway. It's pretty busy out there at this time, so be careful. Give yourself some additional time and get there safe.
0: Indeed. On the way, we've got the buzz, plus a special guest right after 7 o'clock, and this morning's dear friend as we try to solve love problems with a love song. But right now, we've got the music on the way at KMLJ.
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0: The Buzz.
2: You've got Buzz.
3: Indeed, we do have the Buzz. Shut it off, please. Okay, here we go.
4: Okay.
3: Sheila E. is criticizing Californians, the officials there, for their handling of a woman's death over the weekend. The Altadena resident died at the Carson Jazz Festival, where temperatures reached about 100 degrees. It's been hot in California anyway lately. The woman was found dead. She was found unconscious Saturday at the Anderson Memorial Park and was later pronounced dead. Sheila E. says she would have never performed had she known the woman's body was still at the park. She says she was told someone had died but believed the situation had been handled before her performance. A witness says the body remained at the park under a covering while the festival continued.
4: I mean, and I just thought that was just horrible. The
3: that
4: lady was
3: bad.
4: During the show. She's just laying there. And somebody covered her up. Now, the question is, we don't know if the person who covered her up thought she was just maybe passed out, or she was taking a nap, or she was intoxicated, or, you know, maybe she just... Somebody, I don't know if they knew she was, you know, and maybe they just didn't know that she was actually dead.
3: But why would you call somebody when, you know, there's a body laying on the ground? Call somebody.
4: They should have at least called 911 and said it, just so you know. There's a woman laid out. I'm not sure if she's alive, if she's not conscious, and somebody probably should come see about it. Not only that, it's 100 degrees outside, and you cover her up?
3: No, see, that's a problem right there.
4: Right. So that's, I don't know. I feel like the person who did it, covered her up, probably did know that she wasn't alive and just say, you know, whatever, I'm just going to enjoy this show. That is horrible.
3: It really is.
4: Yeah, so... I don't know, and I don't know who's going to be held responsible for that, but somebody has to pay for that. I mean, maybe not Sheila E. Like, she didn't know.
3: No, she
4: didn't
3: know.
4: She's on stage, so we can't blame her, and she's not happy with the way, like you said, the officials are dealing with it, but somebody has to pay for that. Her family is probably going to sue the park or something.
3: Man, and they'd be in their rights.
4: Absolutely, they would.
3: Across the state line... Milwaukee woman is facing 6 felony charges for allegedly posing as a substitute teacher at Rufus King High School. She's 23 years old. Her name is Amy Jones. They said she walked into a classroom, started using racial slurs, and made sexually inappropriate comments to the students. The school officials escorted her out by the third period. She appeared in court yesterday, where a commissioner set a $5,000 signature bond. And she was released immediately. Man, can you imagine? And what's the check and balance? I'm a substitute teacher. She goes into the office, and she says, and so they just assigned her to her room. They didn't do any background check or
4: that
3: anything.
4: Is weird. That's crazy. Just come right in. I'm the teacher, or maybe she didn't go in the office. Maybe she just went into a room.
3: Oh, she did stop.
4: She stopped in the office.
3: She stopped in the office. And said, "My name is Amy Jones."
4: Amy Jones.
3: That's her name.
4: Oh my! Was that her real name?
3: Well, that's what prosecutors are saying, that her 23-year-old Amy Jones. That may not be the true name.
4: Right? Yeah. So I'm like, why was she going? And that's another weird thing. You went in with your real name to go commit a crime.
3: I'm Bob Barker.
4: She said, "I'm Amy Jones." That is terrible. Went in and came in hot, too. Just went in there and just terrorized the classroom.
3: Yes.
4: Talking crazy, being racist, being sexually inappropriate. She didn't even want... At least if she wanted to be a teacher one day and she never made it to be one, maybe try to teach the children something.
3: Right.
4: And, I mean, she didn't even go in with teacher's mentality. She went in just like, I'm just going to traumatize these kids real quick. How old were the kids? What grade age you do you know?
3: These were elementary age students.
4: Oh, that is horrible. Come on, man. We gotta do better.
3: I'm sorry. I apologize. They were high school students.
4: Even worse. Tighten up.
3: Man.
4: My gosh. You even gotta check in if you come here at KMOJ. You can't just walk in here.
3: No, you can't.
4: You know?
3: Who are your people?
4: You know, you gotta tell us some things. Give us some background information.
3: Right.
4: What is it all about?
3: Sing the Black National Anthem.
4: You buzz the buzzer down. It's all hours of the night sometimes. It could be 10 o'clock at night. Somebody buzzes the buzzer wanting to get in. It's like, come on, it's 10 p.m. What do you look in the camera and say, excuse me, hi, what can I do for you? I'm all the way in Jamaica. What can I do for you? I'm here for Q Bear. At 10 p.m., sir, he's not there.
3: You missed his show.
4: Right.
3: He's done at 6.
4: I'm here for Freddie Bell. Freddie Bell's not here.
3: Too early.
4: Right. Freddie will be there in 2 hours. Just wait if you want to.
3: Well, that's what that one fella did this morning.
4: Oh, man. He was waiting on you. Oh, no. He said, I just want to dance. You should have played that song for him when he was out there.
3: Oh, boy.
4: Maybe he was listening to that tune. That's why he was out there dancing.
3: That was it.
4: I just want to dance. I just want to dance. Oh, man. The things we see and that we witness around these parts, we could never tell you guys.
3: That's true.
4: You know?
3: I'm just seeing that Jim Baker has died.
4: Yes, he's passed away. You know, Tammy Baker, his wife, you know, back in the 80s, they ran that...
3: PTL Club.
4: That fake organization.
3: Praise the Lord.
4: Taking people's money. Mm-hmm. And that man got sentenced to like 40 years or something like that, but he only did like 5.
3: 45-year prison sentence.
4: He only did 5, though.
3: Mm-hmm.
4: And he was, what, 86? He just passed away?
3: Yes.
4: But they were just... I saw a documentary on them, and when I tell you, I don't think... I think I just stumbled across the documentary, Tammy Baker. And they told the whole story there. I was just mesmerized by all the things those people were doing. I mean, they were just straight up scamming people.
3: In the name of the Lord.
4: It was like, you can't do that. What? I mean, they were bold.
3: That's PTL Club and co-founder of the Christian theme park, mm-hmm. Heritage USA in South Kakalaki.
4: Mm-hmm.
3: Man.
4: Southern as you can get.
3: See, they had a scandal involving allegations of sexual misconduct, mm-hmm. and as you were just mentioning, financial wrongdoing.
4: Oh, yeah. Taking so
3: convicted
4: much
3: for wrongdoing.
4: It's just incredible. And then we were talking about the Krista Pike situation. Tennessee lawmakers now, though, are seeking execution changes anyway after that lethal injection attempt on the death row inmate Krista Pike failed twice last week. Governor Bill Lee paused all executions, like I was telling you earlier, after the failed attempt ordered a third-party review of execution procedures and seeing the Tennessee Department of Correction Commissioner he resigned. House Speaker Cameron Sexton says the state will examine what went wrong as the failed attempt has renewed debate over capital punishment methods. I agree. It needs to be they need to rethink the whole thing, relook at how they do things. With that, according to Pike's attorneys, Krista is now conscious. She's talking. She continues to receive critical medical care. She talked about how when they gave her those lethal injections, her arm felt like it was about to explode.
3: Mm-hmm. Both arms.
4: And they said it took up to 3 hours for them to even get the procedure going.
3: And they tried 2 different times.
4: And it's just, I can't imagine the pain. I can't imagine the anxiety, all the things you're supposed to be executed. It shouldn't take that long, first of all.
3: And the trauma on the family as well.
4: Exactly. The people witnessing, you know, reporters and stuff like that, say they couldn't really see behind the curtains what was going on. They also talked about they didn't use clean supplies, needles. They didn't use any, they didn't do, you know, there were so many things they didn't do correctly that caused. And then also, they said she may have had some underlying medical issues that given a lethal injection would not work the way that they would hope because of her medical issues.
3: They should have known that ahead of time.
4: And they should have did some type of medical background check to find out what kind of, you know, medical issues she may have, because they say that lethal injection can, you know, it can... I mean, it's just... I'm blown away.
3: I want to know what her first words were when she came to.
4: What did y'all do wrong?
3: Is this what heaven is like?
4: Why am I still here? I don't even know. I can't imagine what she's... Because where's my lawyer? And then my next question will be, are y'all still planning on executing me, like, later? Or am I here to stay? I mean, what are we doing?
3: Can I get a cup of coffee first?
4: You know, I just got some questions when I wake up. So, yeah,
3: no,
4: that's
3: you.
4: Unfortunate. I mean, she's been in there since she killed someone at her school when she was 18.
3: Yes, 30 years behind bars.
4: Mm-hmm, and she's 50 now, so that's a long time to wait for an execution that didn't happen. I mean, it didn't have the question she's probably thinking, too, like, I wasn't meant to go, you know? Like, they tried to kill me twice, and I still didn't die. Maybe it just wasn't meant for her to go.
3: I would stay way away from her.
4: Yeah,
3: I don't know what you're dealing with now.
4: I don't know what that is. That is an incredible story. I know one thing. If she's around long enough, that's a heck of a book to write.
3: Mm-hmm.
4: You can make a lot of money. I want to know all the details.
3: And she won't get the proceeds.
4: She won't. You can't get them because she's in jail?
3: Yes.
4: They write books in jail all the time.
3: Well, or maybe her family will.
4: They put the proceeds into her commissary.
3: So she can get an extra sandwich or two.
4: Mm-hmm.
3: I see.
4: Buy her medical stuff and her toiletries.
3: They need some alcohol and some wipes because they weren't really clean and trying to take her life.
4: That is sad, sad, sad.
3: 56 minutes past 6. It's Wednesday's the morning. 89.9,
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6: 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I'm Kim Yohaley, Black Women Ask 2026 Candidate Forum. 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I'm Kim Yohaley, and have a good day.
3: Here's your three-part forecast. Sunshine today and highs in the lower 70s. Partly cloudy tonight with a low in the upper 40s. And then mostly sunny skies tomorrow with a high in the mid-60s. Northwesterly winds today, then lighter westerly winds tomorrow. Right now it's 52 degrees in Cottage Grove. Chantel's watching traffic.
4: I am at the exit ramp at 62 westbound. Looks like there's a crash on the scene there. That's at 5 eastbound. It's pretty quiet in that area, but if you're heading in that direction, be mindful of that. There's brake lights on the scene at 93rd Lane and 35W. That's in Blaine at 10 eastbound. There's a crash on the scene. It looks like Christmas, okay? You may want to find an alternative route. It is pretty backed up in some areas out there. 94 Brooklyn Park and Zane Avenue and Hennepin County Road 81. There is a crash on the scene there. There's a little bit of a backup in that area as well. We'll keep you up to date and in the loop as the morning continues and unfolds. It's now 6:59. Wake up workout in the 8 o'clock hour. Special guest coming up shortly as well. And also Marcus Fitzgerald on sports. In the meantime, one of Freddie Bell's favorite artists of all time, 50 Cent. Oh.

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1: This is it, y'all.
0: Freddie Bell and Chantel Sings have you covered. They're spinning hip-hop jams, R&B, and nostalgic throwbacks. 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

0: good morning to you. Chantel Sings and I are here with you. And joining us right now is Bloomington Police Chief Booker Hodges. He's here after the shooting near Harriet Avenue, in which police say more than 100 shots were fired. He has linked that incident to Somali American gang activity. Recent shootings across the Southwest Metro have raised urgent questions about public safety, what cases are connected, and how to address violence without casting blame on an entire community. Chief, good morning and welcome.
1: Good. How you doing?
0: Unbelievable. Two shootings in the South Metro. What can you tell us about the latest one, and what specific evidence links it to gang activity?
1: Well, I mean, we pretty much know who these kids are, so it's and how they roll, so that's what links it to, for us, to gang activity.
0: Mm-hmm.
1: And it's a lot of retaliatory shooting, so you pretty much know once one happens, another one's going to happen, unfortunately.
0: When you say these kids, are we talking high school age? Are we talking 20-somethings? What?
1: Yeah, I'm sorry, man. I'm old. I'm almost 50, man. So, you know, to me, you know, you a kid when you, you know, 19, 18, 17 years old, man. I mean, that's what we're looking at.
0: What kind of beefs are they talking about? What's the chatter on the social media chain?
1: Literally, it's, you know, someone calling somebody a punk. I'm not going to use the language they use.
0: Sure.
1: But it's as simple as that, unfortunately.
0: Wow. The Muddies, yeah. And Sevilles, is that what I'm hearing?
1: Well, there's more than that, but yeah. It's all these suburban communities, man. It's like, you know, I'm not trying to laugh because, you know, they're out here shooting each other, but... You know, just contrary to everything we thought gangsters would be.
0: Well, you describe these conflicts as different from more traditional gang activity. You just said that some are driven by social media disputes involving legally purchased guns. Is that right?
1: Yeah, so here's why I say they're different, right? I mean, you know, growing up over north, people did it for drugs, money. You know, these people, you know, they're not using drugs. And they don't need money.
0: They don't
1: so
0: need money.
1: Some of these people living in houses that, you know, $3,500 a month.
0: Oh my gosh.
2: Oh yeah.
1: Yeah. Mm-hmm. That's what I said. That's in driving Teslas and Beamers and Mercedes. Mm-hmm. I mean,
0: oh my.
1: That's, you know, yeah. No, it's I'm telling you, it's as simple as you've talked to me and I don't like it. You know, and I think some of this we forget. A lot of these kids were in high school during COVID.
0: Yes.
1: Too.
0: So what does this incident tell you about the danger to people who are not involved?
1: Well, unfortunately, you know, it's really dangerous when you're shooting off that many rounds.
0: Right.
1: You know, and if this happens during the day, I think you get more people hit.
0: Mm-hmm. There was a meeting last evening with police, the tri-area, Edina, Bloomington, and Eden Prairie. What are police doing now to help reduce that risk?
1: We're still trying to catch these people, man. It's like one thing to know who they are. It's another thing to catch them.
0: Mm-hmm.
1: And a lot of the Somali American gangs have options that, you know, a lot of the black Latino gangs didn't have. You know, like financial resources and the ability to leave the country. That's complicating things also.
0: Somali community leaders have condemned the violence and warned against generalizing about Somali people. And I'm getting some reports this morning that even within police ranks, there's some racist comments made about this group of people. How do you combat that inside the department?
1: I haven't seen that yet, but I hope people wouldn't be that stupid. And people, to me, if that's how they feel, then you need to do another job. And I hope that any police chief out there, not even the police chief, their partners, if someone holds those views, man, they don't need to be in this job.
0: Indeed. We're talking with Booker Hodges, Chief of Police for Bloomington. So what's the next step? What will this concerted effort do to try to stop and catch these individuals, these young people, as we mentioned earlier?
1: I hope once we catch them, you know, people start going to jail and then, you know, start getting them some of the programming that might help with it. And then basically give them stop shooting each other, man.
0: Wow. There have been, well, we know some of the outcomes of this. Beyond arrest, what prevention and support can help keep young people from being drawn into these conflicts in the first place?
1: You know, I don't have an answer for that. You know, because the normal things that make people join gangs are just non-existent here.
0: For example,
1: and I don't know if it's boredom or what.
0: Mm-hmm.
1: But I mean, these kids, I mean, they ain't hungry. Mm-hmm. They got houses, they got money, you know, so that it's a little different, you know, than when someone's hungry trying to eat, mm-hmm. or, you know, trying to get some money because they ain't got no money. You know, that this is different. I don't have a pulse on this one.
0: The motivation is completely different.
2: Yep.
1: Even when you talk to them.
0: What are they telling
1: you? It's literally like, I hate this person because they said this about me. I said, come on, man. Like, really? So you can go out here and blast them because they said something about you? Like, I wish it was more than that, man. But it's not.
0: So it sounds like some arrests have been made in this case, but there's a bigger net that you're trying to cast?
1: Yeah, so Eden Perry arrested a couple people at a gas station, but the ones that are involved in these shootings, we haven't arrested anybody yet.
0: All right.
1: But it's coming.
0: So what would you say to residents of that tri-community area, and what would you say to the communities at large in terms of public safety?
1: Yeah, so those communities are still safe, right? I mean, these are isolated instances. But I would also, you know, I'm from Minnesota. I know how we are. I also just don't, you know, cast a wide net and believe everybody of Somali-American descent is supportive of this activity or operates in this activity, right? I mean, every race of people has had gangsters,
0: mm-hmm.
1: right? And they don't represent everybody else. I mean, you know, we don't say that all white people commit fraud because Bernie Madoff, right? So, I mean, we can't just cast this wide net against groups of people. It's 2026. Think we'd be smarter than that.
0: Thanks for adding sanity to the conversation. Chief Booger Hodges with us this morning. And thank you for joining us and helping our listeners understand the investigation, the community response, and also the mental and ethical portion of all this. And more than anything, the humanity that comes in police investigations. Thanks for being with us this morning. Okay.
1: Yeah. Jay. Thanks, man.
0: You got it.
1: Yeah.
0: Wow.
2: Yeah, I mean, Jimez is—he's around that age group, and he's filled me in on some things. That's for sure.
0: 20 minutes past 7. 89.9,
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0: got hit.
1: Boy, I had to back up.
0: I know, right? You started dozing off a little bit on that better, and then you hurt that car. You woke up, didn't you?
1: Yes, indeed. Mm-hmm. Special thanks to Bloomington Chief of Police Booker Hodges for stopping by this morning and sharing some inside information. Not inside, but giving us insight on information with the gang activity in the tri-state metro area and the South Metro. Tri-city metro, I should say.
0: Mm-hmm. And all that he said is there's so many facts to that, and it's all true. And me being in that area, I see it all the time with my own eyes. I mean, it's exactly what he said. It really seems very pointless that they don't need the things that there's a lot of young people that are out here doing the same things need.
1: Interesting.
0: So it is tough. It's puzzling because you're trying to put your finger on why are you doing this then?

0: I like the way Chief Hodges just breaks it down. I mean, there's no fluff. It's just, this is exactly how it is.
1: And I can appreciate him saying things, you know, when you, certain things that we were asking, he's like, I don't have an answer for that. You know, that's just being straight honest and being transparent. Like, we're working on figuring this stuff out, you know? So I can appreciate that. Much respect to him. And I'm hoping that they get things together and figure these things out, because there's too many innocent people involved. And the young people have to tighten up.
0: Indeed. And take that sunshine with you today, because Wednesday's high will be in the lower 70s and plenty of sun. Northwest winds 5 to 15 miles an hour. Tonight turns partly cloudy with lows in the upper 40s. Tomorrow stays mostly sunny with highs in the mid-60s. Presently, the temperatures drop 1 degree. It's now 51 degrees in Brooklyn Center and Cottage Grove. To the dual airplanes now in Twin Cities Traffic Control. Here's Chantel Sings.
1: Thank you. 35 East southbound at County Road E and 694. That's in Badness Heights. There's a crash on the scene there. 10 eastbound at 93rd Lane and 35W. There was a crash there that may still be lingering in the area if you're heading in that direction. Over at Zane and Hennepin County Road 81, that crash may still be lingering as well. 494 westbound East Bush Lake Road and West Bush Lake Road, that's in Bloomington. I'm seeing brake lights there. If you're heading in that direction, be mindful. There may be a little bit of a slowdown due to a crash on the scene in that area as well. So be careful, be mindful of that. There's about probably 5 or 6 events on the map as of right now. It's a pretty busy one, so give yourself additional time. If at all you can. It's 7:33 on the clock. The wake-up workout is an 8 o'clock hour. And we'll have AARP. You know, AARP will have our friend coming on, Jay Hoppala, later on. And, you know, when I saw the subject matter, I was excited because please help. It's like these robotic calls, all these calls that you're getting from the campaign.
0: Yes.
1: How do we stop this? Thank you, Jay. I can't wait to talk to you.
0: I can't believe how they have so many different numbers for the same person.
1: Man, I'm talking about, they think it's your friend. 61, they don't even call from 1-8 and 1-800s and none of that no more. They tricked you. 1-866, you knew not to pick that up.
0: Right.
1: Oh, it's 612-593. You're like, who's this? And you're like, hello?
0: I had a text that, hey, buddy, what's up, Freddie?
1: Man.
0: That's it.

0: girl. What is wrong with her? I get it, I do, but just quit. I kept saying stop, no, and don't. And she just keeps saying.
1: Comes right back.
0: Hey, Chantel. I spammed, blocked, ducked, deleted. Nothing works, man. That lady, she gets through.
1: You can report suspicious activity. Nothing works.
0: Nothing works. She texting now. 89.9, wake up, work
2: out, come on. Freddie and Chantel in the morning. 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
3: Did we explain how it's done?
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3: 43 minutes past 7 o'clock, and right now it's time for this morning's Dear Friend. 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We are the king and queens of the alphabet. And if you think you can solve the love problem, you can call us at 612-377-3456. Here's this morning's letter, and it reads this way. Dear friend, I never knew I could love someone this much. My fiancé can turn an ordinary day around just by walking through the door. I tell him I love him whenever that feeling hits. Send him a little message during the day. And look for small ways to make him feel special. Even when we're apart, I catch myself thinking about the life we're building and the wedding we'll have next year. My younger sister laughs and says, girl, let him miss you sometimes. Dang. You don't have to show him every minute how much you love him. My mother says she's never seen me this happy. And I shouldn't hold back my affection just because it comes naturally. I'm not trying to smother him, but I don't know how to throttle these feelings or whether I should. My sister says, girl, you're going to get bumped. Can a woman love too hard? Signed, Head Over Heels. Claude, have mercy. Can you help solve this love problem with a love song? If you can, call now. 612-377-3456. And you're playing what?
5: A bugaboo.
4: A bugaboo. She's a bugaboo.
3: How so?
4: She's a good girl. Give her some space. My goodness. What the mom? The mom is happy for, though?
3: Her mother's happy for her.
4: But the sister's saying, back up. What'd she say? You go get bumped.

0: I guess that's new slang. I don't know. I haven't heard that one.
1: Funny.
0: 612-377-3456. There's a song by Hometown Favorites, Next, Too Close.
1: Oh, you think she's...
0: I got a text just now.
1: They're too close, huh? Well, I mean, it just depends. Like, what's he saying? Is he feeling like she's smothering him?
0: Hmm.
1: You know, that's the question, really.
0: Can you love somebody or show somebody that you do love them too much?
1: Over love? Nobody made a song called Over Love. You're overloving me.
0: Overloving.
1: You're overloving me.
0: Where is New Edition? Come on now. That sounds like something they would sing.
1: What, overloving?
0: Overlove.
1: You're overloving me.
0: I'm just overloved.
1: No, you're looking for the whispers. That sounds like a whispers tune. Camo J, good morning.
2: Oh, good morning, Freddie. Good morning, Chantel. How y'all doing today?
1: All right.
0: I'm cool.
2: I'm old school. Freddie, she didn't love that man, so, you know, why not let him know it, you know? And the best song I think she should have is by Toni Braxton, I Love Me Some You.
0: Oh. Aww. Listen to old school with the exact titles.
1: I'm telling you.
0: Oh, my.
1: And he had it right. He had the artist right. I'm so proud of you.
0: How do you like working with that Google, man?
1: Right.
2: I do my homework. I know the Chantel gonna get on my back right to do my homework.
1: Right. Did you look it up? He's like, oh, see, I love you. Some okay, who is that by? Okay, now I can call him.
0: You know, old school's a national correspondent for Dear Friend.
1: I'm telling you. But then it's like the songs don't match with the name. It takes me a while, see, to find the tune that he's asking.
0: But we give him that space.
1: Right. You know, we try to work with him. He like, can you play Too Close by Bobby Brown and them? Like, that wasn't. Man, it wasn't them.
0: Old school, it's Wednesday. So glad to hear from you.
1: Yep.
2: Yeah, I'm glad to hear from y'all too. Y'all make my day. Y'all really do. Y'all really make my day.
1: Thank you, Old School. You make our day. And this is a good song for this too. I think this is perfect song. Thank you.
0: I love me some him.
2: I need to talk to y'all later.
1: All right.
0: Too bad.
1: I like when Old School says, I then. He be like, I then. I love that. Yeah, this is a really perfect song for this. I never really got into this song, but Tony did say, I love me some him. But I wonder when you make songs like that about a specific person, I guess I don't have to wonder too much because I've done it. But then when that person is no longer somebody, you don't even like them anymore. Now you got to keep listening to that song. And you don't even like them no more, let alone love them anymore.
0: You know, we talked with the songwriting team of Gamble and Huff, and there was a song they wrote called Bernadette.
1: Uh-huh.
0: I think we may even have it in the system.
1: Honestly.
0: And he said that was a mixture of all the Bernadettes in their individual lives, and they wrote the song called Bernadette.
1: They have that many Bernadettes between them?
0: Well, might have been Mildred and Honey Bun and all them.
1: Oh, okay,
0: and
1: okay.
0: It came out to be Bernadette.
1: Okay, got you. Very clever. Camo J, good morning.
3: Sister Chantel, Brother Bell.
0: Good morning, sir.
1: How you feeling?
3: All right, all right, all right. Yes, sir. I got a compunction.
0: Oh.
3: Baby, I'm hooked. Evelyn Champagne. I'm in love.
0: Oh, my.
1: I'm in love. That's a lot of songs. It's a lot of people made songs come about I'm in love.
0: Two songs that we don't normally hear.
1: Yeah, I know. And of course, we don't normally have. So that's what that
3: is. Oh, wow. Okay. I got you.
1: You only heard it because I don't have it.
3: That's right. Okay, I got you. Well, y'all have a good morning anyway.
1: Thank you. I love it.
0: It's called Stump the Host.
1: Right. You know, you brought it out and said it without, you know, haven't heard it. It's like, I know why.
0: That's why.
1: I can tell you why now. I got you. I got you on that.
0: Man.
1: You know, Mary J. Blige has a song called I'm in Love that I really, really like.
0: Really?
1: Yeah. Have you ever heard this?
0: I'm not sure.
1: Song is so awesome. And she sings in this register. It's kind of a lower register than normal that is just so fitting for this song. And I really like it.
0: I'm in love.
1: not quite.
0: Not like that.
1: Yeah, no.
0: I'm in love.
1: That was...

0: say she's feeling you. But maybe the girl is just feel like she found real love finally. You know?
1: Could be.
0: Maybe she's just so in love because she hasn't been in love in a long time.
1: Maybe or ever before.
0: You got it there, buddy.
1: Man. So what should our song be this morning?
0: I'm just going to go with I'm in love. I thought it was very fitting. She's in love, right?
1: Well, you know, when the song first came out, I didn't know that it was she who was singing the song because it is so low.
0: Yeah, yeah. Somebody should make a song called I'm Too in Love. Is there a song called I'm Too in Love?
1: Well, everybody's that song, I'm Over Him. Get out of my life.
0: No. Yeah, can you be too in love with somebody?
1: I don't know.
0: Have you ever been too in love? You don't know?
1: I don't think so. I have to think about that for a second. No, I don't think so.
0: Doubt
1: folks are trying to get rid of me.
0: Seriously doubt that. I think this is a song we should go with.
1: If you have a love problem, we invite you to write Dear Friend info@kmojfm.com. And we'd love to share the letter with you. And I got another email, by the way. When are you going to read my letter, Mr. Bell?
0: Oh, read
1: the
0: letter.
1: Come on, man. This might be it. I don't know. Coming up, the Wake Up Workout on KMOJ.

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7: I'm Bree Wood with BIN News Now. Illinois Governor J.B. Pritzker is getting bipartisan support. Former Illinois House Republican leader Jim Durkin has endorsed Pritzker over Republican challenger Darren Bailey.
8: Bailey stands for exclusion over inclusion, and his politics are of subtraction over addition. His politics don't work for me nor the Republican Party I know. He's never accomplished anything for Illinois, and he's not cut off for the job.
7: He says Bailey can be trusted to lead the state. A federal judge is refusing to delay an order requiring two Virginia schools to drop Confederate-linked names. The judge says the district failed to show it would suffer irreparable harm by complying. And the U.S. Supreme Court won't hear an appeal from Charleston, South Carolina church shooter Dylan Roof. He remains on federal death row for the 2015 massacre that killed 9 black parishioners at Mother Emanuel AME Church. Get BIN News Now on demand 24/7 on the iHeartRadio app.
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9: Today is sunny with highs in the lower 70s and northwest winds 5 to 15 miles an hour tonight. Partly cloudy skies and temperatures approaching 50 degrees. Tomorrow brings mostly sunny weather and a mild day, 60 degrees for a high. Feels like summer, doesn't it? With west winds 5 to 10 miles an hour. Right now, the temperature is a steady 51 degrees and we've got bright sunshine and high clouds. Chantel Singh is watching how you're driving and some of you may have had an accident.
10: Uh-oh, I hope not. Between County Road 6, though, somebody did. That's at Baker Park Road. That's out in Orono. There's a crash on the scene there at 12 westbound. Also in Vadnais Heights, looks like at County Road E and 694, there's a crash at 35E southbound. Looks like there's a little bit of a backup, but I can't see past the trees. But just if you go that way, let me know.
9: Are you too short?
10: Yeah. I was too short to see past the trees on the computer. 694 in Hemlock Lane and Maple Grove, 94 eastbound. There's a crash over in that area. 280 northbound, 35W and 36E. There is a crash on the scene. It is a busy, busy morning. 394 eastbound at 100 in Golden Valley. There's a crash there. Whoa. Let me go back to that. Oh, no, I wouldn't go there. 394 eastbound at France Avenue. There is a major backup there if you're heading in that direction due to a crash. I would find an alternative route if you don't have additional time.
9: 494 in France?
10: 394 eastbound in France and 100. Looks like there's a crash on the scene. Be careful, be safe. Is it me or when you put gas in your car? I put $50 in my car yesterday. I haven't done that since 1993. But, okay. I just knew. And it kept going. I was like, you know, I'm just going to let it fill up to the top. Let's fill it up. I need to start filling it up. And right. So And when it started getting past 40, now 45, 50, hold on now. What y'all telling me? It didn't stop. And I said, okay, that's it. Nah, I can't go that. So then I look and I get in the car. It's nowhere. It's not even filled up. I'm just like, somebody owe me some change.
9: I've been circling back to the gas station.
10: Oh, you said you put gas in your car and the it went backwards?
9: No, I put gas in the car, filled it up. And we hadn't gone too far, and it's like less than half of a tank in the gas tank.
10: Wow.
9: So I just called the credit card company, and I said, look, we got scammed. And you know they sent me back my money?
10: Wow. Yeah, I've been hearing about some of these pumps. They have it set to where they won't give you all of the gas that you're supposed to get. And some people have said that their gauge has went backwards or it kind of didn't fully go get filled all the way. It's interesting.
9: That's happened to me twice in my life.
10: Mm.
9: Once in Iowa and another time in Nebraska it happened.
10: That is something else. Well, be careful with this stuff. Be careful at the pump. The Wake Up Workout, it's up next. It's now 8:01.
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0: to the streets, she goes.
1: What do you do when it's all over? You go back to the streets.
2: That's it. Hump Day Wednesday and the wake up workout. Nice cut. Who's our DJ this morning?
0: DJ Intense.
2: It really is.
0: Very intense it was. The wake up workout.
2: You got a very special guest this morning, Chantel.
0: Indeed we do, and it's a conversation that I'm looking forward to having. AARP joining us, Jay Hoppler, our good friend, who talks about the Fraud Watch Network and how it equips people with the information and tools to fight fraud and protect their money from the criminals targeting us every day, and I mean every single day. Jay, this one is about the scammer calls that we've seen, these spam calls, and there's a do not call list that you say is in play, but are you getting more spam? Is it something about these spam calls that comes in and it's like all of these different numbers coming in and we think it's our friends, we think it's a family member, but there's it's all these spam calls. And then with the campaigns happening, I was telling Freddie earlier, Michelle Tafoya, she texts me every day.
3: You're on the list. You're on a different, you're not on the do not call list, you're on the political list, I guess.
0: Oh, okay.
3: But yeah, it's a mess with all these spam calls. You know that. You're getting spam calls, you're getting political calls and texts all the time. And the reason I wanted to talk about the do not call list today is because I got in an argument with the telemarketer the other day.
0: Mm-mm.
3: He called me on the phone. He called me on the phone and said he was in my neighborhood and fixing all my neighbors' roofs. And therefore, he wanted to fix my roof, too, and offer me a free roof inspection. And I said, hey, wait a minute. Why would I do business with you when you're breaking the law by calling me because my phone number is on the do not call list?
2: You better.
3: He tried to tell me that's not true.
0: Oh.
3: He tried to tell me that's not true because he's in my neighborhood working on my neighbor's houses that the do not call list doesn't apply to him. But whether he's misinformed or just misunderstands what's going on, or maybe his employer lied to him and said, oh, yeah, it's okay to call people on the phone and spam them with your sales messages, or whether he's lying, it's not true. He's breaking the law by calling my phone number to try to sell me a new roof just because he's in my neighborhood.
0: Hmm. Interesting.
2: You can't do that?
3: No, there are specific regulations ever since the 1990s when telemarketing, you know, started. Once the, you know, those kind of marketing calls started, we had regulations in our country. And, you know, sure, there are legitimate businesses in there, but there are regulations that they need to follow.
0: Mm-hmm.
3: And consumers like you and me, we have the right to opt out of those type of sales and marketing calls. But I should say, since we started off talking about the political calls, there are certain exemptions. So it's a good idea to get yourself on the do not call list because it's going to block out a lot of the unwanted calls. But it doesn't cover political calls, it doesn't cover charities, and it doesn't cover researchers. So you're still going to get some calls, but if you sign up for the do not call list, you're going to be able to find out that, you know, if someone's calling you, they're either one of those three, or it's going to be a scammer who's trying to steal your money, or it's a business that you don't want to deal with because they don't follow the law.
0: Yeah, and you didn't want a new roof, I'm assuming. Is that what you said?
3: Yeah, I already got one of those.
0: It was a good deal, Jay.
3: I'm sure.
0: It's like, it's different when it's like they selling cookies or something, but you trying to sell me a whole roof over the phone?
2: Wow. I can just hear you. No, Jay said, I've already got one of those roofs.
0: I have a roof. I don't need a roof. And the man said, I already did all the research on your roof. You need a new roof.
3: Then he'll say, well, I'll come over, wash your house. I'll take care of all the pests. I'll get you new windows, and I'll get you a new driveway too.
0: Wow. Good deal.
2: Wow.
0: Nice package deal. So if you don't call this registry number to get on the do not call registry list, you have to actually call and go to the website to put your name on that list.
3: Yeah, that's our right as consumers. So you can go to the website. It's donotcall.gov, and the point is here, you got to sign up all your phone numbers. So if in your family you got a bunch, you know, three cell phones, you got to register with each number. You can also do it by phone at 888-382-1222.
0: So you said there are some exceptions like political calls, registered charities, genuine research surveys, and existing business relationships. So those ones are those are the ones that you'll probably still receive those calls. But those seem like the ones that are the most to call. Those are the calls you get the most, it seems like.
3: Especially this time of year, but in my experience, they're a little more straightforward. They say, hey, I'm a political candidate. I want you to vote for me, and you get a text message, and you can ignore it. It's protected free speech. So the sales messages are not protected free speech, but, our courts have determined that the political campaigns, the fundraisers, the researchers can use our telecommunication system because it's protected free speech. So that's fine. But also you mentioned, and I mentioned, the existing business relationships. Mm-hmm. So if you say it's your bank and they're texting you because they want you to sign up for this or they want to sell you new investments, now, that they can text you all they want because you're their customer, but then you get to decide, do I want to get a new bank because they won't stop flooding me with nonsense emails and texts and phone calls? That's the right that you have a consumer to take your business elsewhere. So that's just really how the framework of laws works in our country.
0: For sure. And you said the call that you got about the guy trying to sell you the roof, that was illegal. So you can also report illegal calls to the new Do Not Call registry?
3: Yeah, same place, donotcall.gov, and the phone number I listed, you can find it online real easy. And also, on the radio here, I just want to encourage people, if your business that you work for is making robocalls, if that's part of your marketing plans, I just encourage you to make sure your employer is doing the right thing. Mm-hmm. Like I said about these guys who are calling me trying to sell me a roof, I don't know if it's their business and they're the ones making phone calls, or it could just be someone who's going to work every day, working 9 to 5, and they don't realize they're part of the problem because mm-hmm. their employer is telling, well, here's how you do your job. You just make these phone calls.
0: Right.
3: But, I don't think a lot of people want to go to work and break the law, so you should look into that if that's part of your job.
0: I agree. That's great advice because you really don't know. I mean, I'm sure some of these calls is like, do you know what you're saying or what you're doing? Like, do you know how you sound, right? And then they can be pushy, and it's just weird.
2: Mm-hmm.
0: I'm like, there's still telemarketers out there? I didn't know that people still actually did that job. I mean, that was like a job I did when I was like back in college, and it was always not fun. I mean, it just felt weird calling people and trying to make them buy something or sign up for something that they clearly did not want anything to do with, and you're told to keep pushing, keep trying. It's just, I can't imagine having to do that now. So I think that's great advice for you to tell people. If you work for these type of companies, make sure that they're not breaking the law by doing these calls. So this is different, though, from this Do Not Call list is different from the report spam feature.
3: Yeah, so we've had the Do Not Call list for a long time. And then more recently, with cell phones and smartphones, people see on their caller ID spam likely or possible scam, that alert. Mm-hmm. And so these are newer laws that have been placed on the phone carriers like AT&T and Verizon and all the rest of them. And so they are required to alert you when these illegal robocalls are coming to your phone. It's not a perfect system, but it helps you screen out your calls. You know, I didn't have to answer when the roof guy was calling me, but I was curious about it. And then you can, scroll down on your phone, click on the message that you got it. You can report spam to your carrier, mm-hmm. and then they report it on to the Federal Communications Commission, and that does help in the process of blocking these phone calls, from that are coming from these specific phone numbers. So I encourage people, don't just ignore every one of those calls, but you can click on it on your smartphone, report it as spam, and then if enough of those reports come in, then they'll shut down those salespeople who are breaking the law. Plenty of them, and I want to be clear, lots of businesses, you're doing the right thing. You are consulting with the Do Not Call list. Make sure you're not breaking the law and bugging people who don't want to get marketing phone calls mm-hmm. because they're signed up for the Do Not Call list.
0: For sure. Before we go, Jay Hoppala, two more things. One current scam is using illegal text messages, you say, that sells a product that they say is, has been recalled. And then also you talk about with the holidays coming up, there's going to be a lot of increases in online shopping scams.
3: Sure. Yeah, that's one great example of those illegal text messages that scammers, they don't care about the Do Not Call list. They're just texting people saying, yeah, a product you purchased has been recalled and it's dangerous and you need to click here and get your money back and make sure you learn about how not to burn down your house or whatever the product recall is all about. But the problem is the link in the text messages leads to a fake login page for Amazon or some other retailer, and then it just steals your login information, and pretty soon the scammers are spending money on your account. So don't pay attention to those illegal or those product recall scams. And then similarly, you know, as with online shopping, which is probably just a year-round thing anyway, but we can expect an increase with texts and emails that say, hey, your packages, you need to click on this. You need to give us your information to make sure your deliveries are not delayed. So watch out for those type of illegal robocall and robo-text kind of scams this fall as well.
0: Mm-hmm. And call RoboCop if you get these calls. Make sure you have RoboCops.
3: So call like, RoboCop.
0: Real Robo. Well, Jay.
2: Heck, I'll call Booker.
3: You're from the 80s, Chantel.
0: I'm definitely from the 80s. That movie is so spooky now, watching it, by the way. I tried to watch it. I was like, it's creepy. But if you want to get on that Do Not Call registry, go to donotcall.gov, and you can sign up there. Again, you have to register all the phone numbers in your home. And also, for more information on fraud, any type of fraud, and to keep up to date, AARP.org/FraudWatchNetwork. Jay Hoppala, always a pleasure, my friend, to tell us and keep us scared of scams.
3: Have a scary day.
0: Have a scary day.
2: Jay Hoppala.
0: So funny. Have a scary day. I've never heard that before. Like most people say, have a great day. You know, have a good day.
2: Yes.
0: Now I'm going to start saying it. Have a scary day.
2: Thanks, Jay. Wow. In the time that you and Jay were talking, I registered my phone on the Do Not Call registry.
0: Oh, great.
2: And it works.
0: Do mine. 89.9,
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4: Good morning, Mr. Bell. How are you this morning?
3: Oh, I feel better now, Mr. Bell. I love it.
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0: you off guard a little bit.
1: I love it. But
0: good morning, Freddie and Chantel. We've got a lot to get into with this morning sports report right here on the People Station 89.9 KMOJ. Kindness in the shadows creates heroes in the light. Let's get started on the baseball diamond, because October baseball is officially heating up in the Major League Baseball playoffs. In the National League playoff action last night, the Los Angeles Dodgers took care of the Atlanta Braves 3-1 in Game 3 of their division series. That victory gives the Dodgers a 2-1 series lead, putting Atlanta in a tough spot heading into Game 4 tonight. Los Angeles is now 1 win away from advancing to the National League Championship Series. Out in San Diego, we had a much tighter ball game where the Padres defeated the Milwaukee Brewers 4-3, keeping themselves alive in that series. Milwaukee holds the advantage, though, 2-1, but San Diego has some momentum with another game coming up later on tonight. So baseball fans, we've got ourselves another big night of postseason action heading to us. The Chicago White Sox on the South Side, as that is, face off against the Cleveland Guardians at home in Chicago, which will get started this afternoon. Then the Dodgers and the Braves are back at it for Game 4. So we've got 4 games going on tonight that are all elimination games, which are really going to be fun for us to check out this evening. We've got the Tampa Bay Rays and the New York Yankees who are meeting tonight in the Bronx, with Tampa holding that advantage in that series. We've got Milwaukee, the Brewers, who are facing off against the San Diego Padres, also in a closeout series in tonight's postseason schedule from the West Coast. This portion of sports is brought to you by Dickey's Barbecue, which has been around since 1941 in Eagan, Minnesota, 3090 Courthouse Lane. Whether it's business events, catering, family gatherings, celebrations, birthdays, watching football, basketball, all your favorite sports, head over to Dickey's Barbecue. You can reach them at 651-905-7725. Go check out those pork ribs they have over there. Now let's get back home to Minnesota, where the Wild picked up a unfortunate loss last night, which is their first loss of the season, where they let a 2-goal lead slip away, falling to the Buffalo Sabres 3-2 in overtime. Minnesota got second period goals from Danila Yurov and Maxim Shabonov to take a 2-0 advantage. Yurov got Minnesota on the board with a power play goal less than 2 minutes later, where Shabonov made it 2-0, but Buffalo came roaring back in the third. Noah Oslin cut Minnesota's lead to 1. Then the Buffalo's biggest offensive weapons, Tage Thompson, tied the game at 2, which sent us into overtime. And with just 40 seconds remaining in the extra period, Buffalo defenseman Owen Power ended it, scoring a game winner, completing the Sabres' comeback. Final score 3-2. Minnesota loses in overtime. One thing to keep an eye on: Wild veteran Nick Foligno left the game with an upper body injury and did not return. Hoping he gets back healthy to help the Wild get back on track. That's your morning sports update. This portion of sports is brought to you by Fitzgerald Connects, keeping you connected to sports while bringing unity to our community. Making sure you stay in the know while on the go. I'm Marcus Fitzgerald, reminding you to keep listening to the People Station on 89.9. Back to the morning show with Freddie Bell and Chantel Sings. God bless you both, and God bless you all listeners.
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a such a bang. All of my ops, they diss. Please don't put me to the test. You trying to get back on the net. I'm trying to get back in the flesh.

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3: 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Was that the King movie?
2: What is it called? You got to tell me.
3: Oh, my God. She was like a warrior. 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
2: 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It's so easy.
4: Come on now,
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4: Come on, man.
3: Hey, I don't know. I can't even think of it.
2: It is.
3: I know. It's the one she trained for. I just don't know the name of it. She was like a warrior. Come on, man.
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4: Come on,
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4: dog.
3: Oh, my God.
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2: It's called The Woman King.
3: Oh, yeah, The Woman King. I knew it. Damn.
4: Come on, my dog. Come on, man.
2: I wanted to help you
3: out. Oh, thank you. See, y'all the best. Y'all the best for real.
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8: Your Wednesday weather, sunny and mild with a high in the lower 70s. Northwest winds out of up to 15 miles per hour. Tonight will be partly cloudy with a low in the upper 40s. Thursday brings more sunshine and a high in the mid 60s. Right now, the temperature has moved up 2 degrees to 54 right now in the metro area. Chantel Sings is watching traffic.
2: I am, and I don't know what I'm seeing here, but all I see is a whole lot of vehicles that look like they're all just bumper the bumper. That's between Portland Avenue and Nicollet Avenue South. That's in Burnsville at 13 southbound. There is a major backup if you're heading in that direction due to a crash on the scene there. I mean, the cars are literally about touching. Exit ramp 11 and 62 at 35W southbound. There's a crash on the scene there if you're heading in that direction. In Minneapolis over at Diamond Lake Road and 60th Street. That's in Minneapolis. Again, there's a crash on the scene there as well. 61 northbound at the ramp there at Maxwell Avenue and Bailey Road. Look out for a crash on the scene there also. 694 northbound at 55. There's a crash on the scene there as well. There's about 7 events. It's been a very busy morning. Definitely be careful. Give yourself some additional time, if at all you can.
8: All right.
2: Okay. So I came across something on social media that said a psychiatrist asked his patient about 9 questions. He said, I'm going to ask you 9 questions about yourself, and it'll tell you a lot about who you are and some of the ways that you think about yourself.
8: Mm-hmm.
2: And so I thought that we would present one of those questions to our listening audience coming up, and I'm going to share them with you off the air, and then we'll get back on the air and we'll talk to our friends and see how they feel.
8: We have friends?
2: Well, I do.
8: Oh, okay.
2: I don't know what you got
8: I
2: going
8: guess just based on the question, that means I don't. Okay.
2: I don't know what's up with your people.
8: Sorry.
2: And everything and what you got going on. But me, I got a few, two, three friends, all right? I put them on mute right now because they keep texting me, but I got some in there somewhere.
8: That's a wonderful thing.
2: You know, just check on me, like Libyanka says.
8: Ah.
2: Okay?
8: That was smooth.
2: I don't smoke bunga. No?
8: You don't smoke
2: bunga. Why do you?
8: Well, honestly, I don't know what it is.

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0: Freddie Bell and Chantel Sings have you covered. They're spinning hip-hop jams, R&B, and nostalgic throwbacks. KMOJ has your ultimate morning soundtrack.

Good morning, good morning, good morning, good morning. It's 9:14 in the city. Color of the day is emerald green, like the Wizard of Oz. A rich, lively shade that looks right at home among the fall colors. And hello to New Hope.

0: right.
1: It is located in New Hope.
0: And today is also National Walk and Roll to School Day. Students and families are encouraged to walk, bike, or roll to school and enjoy a healthy start to the day. Take it at your own pace, look out for one another, and have a little fun along the way. And probably most students are already at school, so I couldn't help you to get ready for that.
1: I get the rolling part. I definitely do.
0: You do?
1: Oh, yeah.
0: Words of the wise today, promise little, do much. A good reminder that our actions can say more than our promises. What's one small thing you can do today that'll make a real difference?
1: Mm-hmm.
0: Promise little, do much.
1: I like that very much. Thank you.
0: You're welcome.
1: Mm-hmm.
0: It's free.
1: Free?
0: Free, free, free, free, free.
1: Shout out to my girl Christina. She said she's listening this morning. She was laughing at when I said I don't smoke bongo. And she said, and I asked, you know, I don't know what it is. Well, you probably don't do it then, now, do you?
0: Probably not.
1: That's hilarious. So they're talking about Krista Pike. Now she's awake, and that's the woman. I had a caller that called in talking about how it just blew his mind and how they tried to give this woman 2 lethal injections. She did not die. And they, ended up putting her in a hospital and putting her on an incubator and putting her on the machine and everything to keep her alive. He's like, they tried to kill her, and then now they're trying to keep her alive. And now she's awake, and we were wondering, were her first words? What is she saying?
0: That's my question.
1: That's what I want to know. I haven't seen anything so far, but now they're they're ending the death penalty in the state of Tennessee. So they're saying they're going to have to do away with it. I think they don't know. They clearly don't know how to do it. So they probably need to leave it alone.
0: The director resigned.
1: The director resigned because they did not do the proper step. They took up to 3 hours to try to give this woman a lethal injection. They gave her 2, and she said her arms felt like they were going to explode. I can't only imagine what kind of pain she was in.
0: They gave her morphine, and it didn't work.
1: Oh, my God. Just pumping her up. And then, also, they said she may have had some underlying medical issues and medical conditions that could clash with the actual lethal injection. They didn't even check that. And they had dirty needles.
0: Well, I could say a lot of crude things, but I won't.
1: No, the man, he resigned. That was the right thing to do. You have to step down after something like that. That is horrible.
0: Exactly. It is.
1: Mm-hmm.
0: Feel sorry for the family who was there.
1: Mm-hmm.
0: You know, they were expecting the worst, and they did get the worst. Just a terrible process.
1: Terrible process. And I can only imagine they're going to sue. She can sue. I don't know if she can sue as an inmate. I don't even know. Well, I think so. Tory Lanez is suing the facility he's in, locked up in, while he's in jail.
0: Well, it's going to be the Pike Correctional Facility.
1: I'm telling you. Go ahead and change that name on the door, because after this, I'm taking it all.
0: Exactly.
1: That's crazy.
0: So what's in the chat box this morning?
1: Chat box.
2: And now it's time for Chat Box. Call us 377-3456.
3: Just a plain old-fashioned chatterbox, aren't you?
1: You know I am.
0: Opened the box and some dude ran out of the chat box. How long has he been in there?
1: That's my friend.
0: Oh my gosh.
1: Chat box question. You can call us if you want to. 377-3456. So there was a psychiatrist that asked his patient 9 questions that he said would be very thought-provoking, and it would kind of make his patients think more about their lives and who they are as a person. Here's one of the questions that the psychiatrist asked his patient, and I'll ask this to you as well. If you had just 1 day to live, would you tell anyone, and who would you tell?
0: 612-377-3456.
1: Now, how deep is that? 1 day. Are you going to tell somebody? You're going to keep it to yourself? You got 24 hours to live. And then you got to be very specific and very particular about who you tell that, hey, tomorrow's my last day. How do you do that? And who do you tell that to?
0: We'd love to hear from you. 612-377-3456. That's a question. And when you posed it to me in the warm-up, I mean, it just shot right through me.
1: Yeah, it took you back. You were taken aback by that question. It hit you.
0: Yes.
1: And why did it...
0: Taken aback. I was.
1: You were taken aback. Yeah, you almost fell out your chair right there. I was going to catch you, but I was over here. I have no way to get over that.
0: So clearly you wouldn't be the first person.
1: I have no way of getting over that that fast. It's not me. It's just my legs. It's all in the...
0: Let me see.
1: My legs
0: whatever.
1: Don't move. My legs don't move that fast. I tried to catch you a couple of times. I just couldn't get over that. Mm-hmm. You know? But
0: that's promising little and doing little.
1: I help you in other ways. You know, I help to clean up.
0: Yeah, it's too late.
1: Okay. Don't worry. I wouldn't worry about it.
0: So the question one more time.
1: If you had just one day to live, would you tell anyone, and who would you tell? I don't know. I can't even answer the question, to be honest.
0: Really?
1: When I think about it, it's only one person, but then I wouldn't want to, and that's my son, of course, but I wouldn't want to put that would be too much on him. It's because now you have to, for 24 hours, you have to watch this person that you told this information to. They're going to be all heartbroken and hurt.
0: Mm-hmm.
1: So maybe you tell somebody that is not within your immediate family, but at least you told somebody. Maybe you tell your pastor or your lawyer. Or your therapist or somebody.
0: Or just some stranger like I saw this morning on the street.
1: Oh, yeah. Just so you know that you told somebody.
0: Mm-hmm.
1: And then I guess if you tell someone who's not in your immediate family that you know is not going to hurt too much from it, anybody's going to feel sad for you, but mm-hmm. at least they can deliver the information to your loved ones later on. Like, this is what she said. These are the things that she wanted you to know.
0: Interesting.
1: I think that's the best way.
0: Is there another question from the therapist?
1: Sure. Let's see. If you had a choice, would you erase your worst memory or relive your best memory? Erase your worst memory or relive your best one. Which one?
0: Interesting.
1: You said that you would relive your best one?
0: Probably. Only because I believe the worst things that may have happened to me are the most instructive in my entire life. And I don't want to forget those.
1: Kind of what made you who you are.
0: Mm-hmm.
1: Everything. Huh. Relive your worst memory or relive your best memory or erase your worst memory. I don't know. I might have to go ahead and erase my worst memory.
0: Really?
1: Yeah, because sometimes that stuff lingers and it causes trauma and all the things. And maybe it just needs to go. That way I won't. It won't bother me anymore, and I can live more great memories.
0: So here's the problem with that. You erase the worst memories, and then the connecting memories to that or circumstances you would also lose.
1: That's
0: so
1: fine.
0: Some of that connective stuff is helpful. But I don't know.
1: No.
0: No?
1: Nope.
0: Okay.
1: You can't sell me on that.
0: Let's try one more.
1: Okay. Let's see. If you walked in a room filled with every person that you've ever met, who would you look for first?
0: It'd be too crowded.
1: No, you got to pick somebody. The saddest thing is I can't answer any of these questions for myself.
0: Really?
1: I don't know. I mean, I do know. I guess on this one, I have a person that I would look for first.
0: Uh-huh.
1: He passed away and it was a good friend of mine. I would look for him first.
0: Wow.
1: I would look for my sister.
0: Oh.
1: It'd be too many people. I would look for everybody. And the last one is, if you found a box containing everything that you've ever lost, what would you search for first? There's this big box, everything that you ever lost that you've been looking for years and years. What would you look for first?
0: Interesting. Probably the first thing would be my mind.
1: I'm look for somebody else's mind talking to me crazy. You must have lost your mind in this box. I'm telling you right now.
0: I mean, folks will tell you in a minute. You must have lost your mind.
1: Mm-hmm. Yeah, so I guess we're looking for a mind in the box. I would say same. I'm telling you, because it's like...
0: See, there's another problem in this. All the stuff you lost is in a box.
1: Everything you ever lost.
0: No, see, there's a problem there.
1: I don't lose things very often, so I don't know what I would be looking for beside my mind. Yeah, that would be it.
0: Okay.
1: I think I'm going to have to take yours. Yep. What it would have to be at this point.
0: I wish I could find all the money that I've lost over time.
1: I'm telling you that part. All the opportunities I've ever lost might be in that box.
0: Yeah.
1: But I think that those are just some thought-provoking questions that, you know, when you think about them, it's hard to, they seem easy enough to answer until you apply it to yourself.
0: The 24-hour one just messed me up.
1: Yeah, 24 hours to live, and you got to tell one person. Who would you even tell? Or would you tell anyone? That's a two-part question. Because you don't have to tell anybody.
0: That's true.
1: But then you have to pick somebody, and I wouldn't want to put that hurt and pain, I don't think, on anybody, so I don't know. I couldn't answer any of those questions, to be honest with you, whatsoever, so I'm just going to leave them alone. Matter of fact, I'm going to rate deleting all these questions. I never want to see these questions again.
0: Let's think about National Walk and Roll to School Day.
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10: Bernice Woods is the managing attorney for the Minnesota Freedom Fund. She transitioned into this leadership position after initially joining the nonprofit organization as a staff attorney in 2023. In her current capacity as managing attorney, Bernice oversees the daily operations and strategic direction of MFF's expanding legal defense initiatives. She oversees case assignments, supports daily legal workflows, and ensures

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0: A sunny finish to the forecast. Wednesday's high is in the lower 70s. Kind of like summer-like. Tonight will be partly cloudy with lows in the upper 40s. Thursday stays mostly sunny and a high in the mid-60s. And three straight days of sunshine. Mm-hmm. Minnesota, don't touch anything. Just let it roll.
1: Let it roll.
0: I'm telling you, boy.
1: It's going to be awesome.
0: 55 degrees in the metro area. Chantel has his last look at the morning commute.
1: I do at the entrance ramp at 35W southbound over at 42. Look out for a crash on the scene in that area. It's been a very busy morning this morning. At the entrance ramp at 4th Avenue at 35W southbound, another crash on the scene there. Out in Stillwater at 36 westbound at Oak Green Avenue and Norrell Avenue, northwest in Stillwater. Pretty quiet, but there is an incident on the scene. Some debris on the roadway over at 94 westbound and 169. Look out for that debris. If you're heading in that direction, be careful. It's kind of scary when you see something on the road.
0: Or if you
1: don't see it and somebody before you, ahead of you, sees it and they start swerving. That's happened. And you swerve. Everybody's swerving.
0: It happens more often than you realize.
1: Yeah, it does. I'm always kind of... It's just been scary driving over the last, 5 years. It's just different. I used to love to just drive around, and I still take drives. It's kind of a therapeutic thing for me, especially on beautiful days like this. Open the sunroof, turn the music up, and just let the breeze come in, let the sun hit me from the top all the way down into the car. And, you know, my car stays 100% grade A clean. So, it's nice and clean in there. Smells good, you know. I'm looking good, feeling good. No. But anyway, anyway, I like to take drives and just, you know, enjoy the day and everything. But I don't like driving the way I used to back in the day.
0: You got to watch out.
1: You have to be so careful now. And people don't use their signals. People jump in front of you. People speed. And some people drive extremely slow. Mm-hmm. It's all over the board out there. It's scary.
0: It is. It's not what it used to be.
1: It's not what it used to be. And I'm telling you, I am a drive around the city queen. I've been doing it for years, everywhere, every city I've, you know, lived in or whatever. And I just love to do that. And I don't enjoy it particularly anymore. I'm finding myself trying to get out of everybody's way.
0: I read a report online that says that it was specifically talking about driving. And it says that people drive erratically because of COVID. They're just blaming everything on COVID, being locked down. And now people are just being free.
1: Oh.
0: Just doing what they feel like. That's why they don't want flock cameras. Take the cameras off the roadways. That's why there are more people assaulting officers.
1: Oh.
0: Because they want to be free.
1: Oh, my.
0: And COVID is the reason.
1: I have never heard anything like that. I don't know about that. I personally think it's other reasons. I think there's a lot of distracted driving and then a lot of people who are intoxicated or just under the influence driving. That's what I think.
0: Mm-hmm.
1: The way these people drive, they cannot be in their right minds. Some of the things I see, I'm just blown away. And I'm the type of person in my car, I'm loud when somebody does something, you know, something crazy. I'm just like, what are you doing? You know? Well, I'll let the window down and ask them.
0: You?
1: Oh, yeah, I've done it before. And I'll do it again.
0: Miss Helfinger told me something that she done on the roadway the other day, and I just died.
1: I'm telling you, it's bad. I told you some stories. I pull up. You going that way? That's the way I'm going now. You know, how much gas do we got? It's going to be a long trip.
0: Oh, you follow people?
1: I have pulled up in gas station. Maybe I need to get some help. I shouldn't even say this on air, probably. But I have. Like, this guy almost ran me off the road, and then he pulled up to a gas station, so I just needed to find myself to ask a few questions.
0: No, you didn't.
1: I did. So I pulled up to the gas station after him. He got out the car. He was walking in the store, and I said, excuse me. He's like, yeah. I said, you almost ran me off the road. You know, can you be more careful next time? And he was like, oh, okay, sorry. And went in the store.
0: And apparently it was okay because you're still here.
1: I made it through.
0: Did he look surprised?
1: He definitely did. He was like, what? I said, you almost ran me off the road.
0: Did he look menacing?
1: No. I mean, he looked just like, who does that type, you know?
0: I'm glad you're able to tell that story.
1: Oh, I got many more. Oh, that's just one.
0: Gosh, because road rage is real.
1: That's not road rage for me. It's road stress, first of all. And I got another story. I'll tell you that later.
0: It's 38 minutes past 9 o'clock. I cannot believe everyone at home.
1: Somebody had Chantel to do it.
0: Followed the man off the road and said, "You almost ran me off the road."
1: That's crazy.
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0: It's that
1: the people station.
0: That loop, loop, loop. Back in the 90s, man, that song was loop was spicy hot back in those days.
1: Indeed. I was listening to every word of that

0: is brought to you, The Last Page, by BeTheChangeMN.org. Good morning, John Baker. Hello, Kira. We've learned a lot today.
1: Yeah, we did. And shout out to Jay Hoppler from AARP talking to us about you joining that Do Not Call registry if you're tired of getting all of these calls, I can't remember if he said it even does anything for the scam calls so much. But when you just get all these random calls, sales calls, things like that, you can put your name on that registry, donotcall.gov. Freddie said you put his name on there. Did he say it worked?
0: Yes, I was able to sign up.
1: Mm-hmm. But you haven't got a call from a salesperson.
0: My phone hasn't rung all morning, and it rings all the time.
1: You don't know if it works.
0: So I'm assuming it does.
1: I'm going to sign up.
0: You should.
1: I will, for sure, because my phone always rings with these calls. And I have the spam alert on my phone, so it does tell me, but I just don't want them coming through. They shouldn't be able to get through.
0: The Likely family calls me all the time.
1: The who?
0: Likely.
1: Likely? Who's that?
0: First name Spam, last name Likely.
1: Spam Likely. Like, okay, which one is it? Is it Spam or not? Like, what do you mean Spam Likely? More than likely it is.
0: Yeah, Mr. Likely calls all the time.
1: Oh my gosh, it's just so many calls. I mean, they call so much.
0: Mm-hmm.
1: My goodness. You know, the movie Endgame is, they put out the last Endgame movie, and the new one is coming out, but the previous one, that the last, I forget what it was called, Avengers Endgame.
0: Mm-hmm.
1: That movie, what, it made $1 billion again at the theaters?
0: Wow.
1: And right before the new Avengers movie comes out, they re-put it out, so it almost like they repackaged it, making us think it was a brand new movie, but it was actually the one from a few years ago. But that one set some major records, one of the biggest releases of all time. For the second time.
0: That's big.
1: We got to get in the right business, man. We gotta start making some changes. This movie game is not a joke.
0: Well.
1: It's a lot.
0: How would you like to lose $250,000 making a movie?
1: Yeah, well, I mean, once you get to the level, you know what you're doing, and you're actually in there, you're right on the right track. The chances of you losing money like that are small, because you know what you're doing now. You got to get with the right people. That's all.
0: What was the movie? I think it's called Digger.
1: What is it called?
0: I believe it's called Digger.
1: Digger?
0: I believe it is the one that was in the Top Gun movies. His name is
1: Tom Cruise?
0: Tom Cruise.
1: Uh-huh.
0: His latest movie where he plays an old business tycoon, an older business tycoon. It cost them almost $250,000 to make the movie, and it made $8 million last week.
1: Mm, yeah,
0: well, talk about losing money.
1: Yeah,
0: nobody's getting paid.
1: Well, Tom, nobody wants to see Tom Cruise unless he's doing all his Mission Impossible movies and
0: Top Gun.
1: They, you know, you can't. A lot of these actors, he's one of those. Every actor wants to do something. They want to switch. They want to go from doing too many intense, adventurous type movies like that, like he does. And they want to do something more serious. They want to show their serious side and that they can be, versatile in their acting skills. But people don't want to see that. They want to see him as Top Gun, Maverick, and Mission Impossible Cruise. They don't want that.
0: Right. You don't want to see Tom Cruise on stage doing stand-up comedy.
1: No, you don't want to see it. You don't want to see him too serious, or you don't want to see him trying to, you know, that's just not what the people want. So you have to think about it. It's just like, you know, when you buy a business, they say location, location. Like, you have to do your research on what people like, what's working. But these actors, they want to take the chance because they figure, I don't want to be typecast. I want to try some versatility in my career.
0: If I'm making money, typecast me.
1: That's the type of cast I'm looking for.
0: That's right.
1: You know, like, if it's not broke, what are you trying to fix,
0: see?
1: My friend?
0: See?
1: That's like taking an engine out of your car and just taking it apart. Like, I want to see what's going on with this thing. What did it do? Nothing. Why are you doing that? Just to prove that you can do it. That's all that is. That's what they do in the industry. They just do stuff to prove I can do it. They lose all this money, and then they go back to doing what works.
0: That's a problem.
1: Mm-hmm.
0: But special. Go ahead. I'm sorry.
1: No, he's a trillionaire, so he's good.
0: Special thanks to Chief Booker Hodges from Bloomington, Chief of Police, for stopping in this morning and talking about gang activity in the Tri-City Metro area in the Southern Metro with the Dinah, Eden Prairie, and Bloomington. with, he says, young people coming in who are well-heeled, they have money, they have cars, they have influence, yet they're causing gang activity in that particular part of town.
1: Yeah, they're not necessarily hurting for anything as far as their livelihood. They have what they need, but I think it's just a lot of it is to do with this social media thing too as well, and then also like bullying, and it's all types of forms of bullying. And a lot of these kids from the suburban areas, sometimes they feel like the kids from the city make them feel like they're

0: itself. And so they'll come down from the city to the suburbs and vice versa, and they'll test each other just to see who can win the fight. And then it just gets too serious. And it's very petty, very petty.
1: Why don't you just sit down and play a game of checkers?
0: Well, they don't do that. I mean, they play Fortnite or something, but, you know.
1: Really?
0: Take it out on the game. You put it all in the game. What you gotta, you know, this is not a video game. People, you can't start over. You can't turn.

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3: Lit ass step, zombie pop. 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
1: Check it out now.
0: Minnesota's coldest music.
2: Yeah, I kind of put the cup down for a minute, but honestly, it ain't nobody's business what's in my cup, what's in your cup, what's in their cup. It's your cup. Drink it.
3: So whatever the hell was in my cup, the only reaction I did was got more popular, more successful, did a lot more things that I've ever done. I probably should pick that cup back up.
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0: outside at night.
1: Everybody ready?
0: 7 till 10 on the ice. Minnesota's coldest music.
2: Yeah. 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

0: Hemisphere. Somebody tell them people Mr. Hem is here. Mr. Hem is here. Mr. Hem. Drop that beat.
1: Come on, y'all.
0: It's the ice. Minnesota's coldest music.
2: Sad pony.
3: Hey. Yeah.
2: Penny X.

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1: Okay.
0: Remember that.
1: You didn't come this far just to come this far.
0: Yep. I saw it on the internet.

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1: It's time for the community's choice to let you know about some of the upcoming events in the community. I'm Kimyo Haley, Black Women Ask 2026 Candidate Forum. 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It takes place Saturday, October 10th, 2 to 4 p.m. at Phyllis Wheatley Community Center, 1301 10th Avenue North in Minneapolis. Picture Book Parade. Gather 6 BIPOC Minnesota authors and illustrators to read, sign, and give away picture books on Sunday, October 11th, 1 to 4 p.m. at the Mall of America Rotunda. Inspired Worship presents The Overflow, a worship concert on Saturday, October 24th. 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

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Strong old, hit em. Making them play, stacking that pay. 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Never been a vote or lame old. 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

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He Mr. Get It Done. I'm Mrs. One of One. Fall in love every time we link. He got me sprung.com. Mind these girls can't keep it pink. 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I ain't in your bitch and you ain't in mine. Yeah, we both outside, that's my time.

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It's the Ice, Minnesota's coldest music.

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Way off in the deep end like usual. 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
1: It's time for the community's choice to let you know about some of the upcoming events in the community. I'm Kimyo Haley, Black Women Ask 2026 Candidate Forum. 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It takes place Saturday, October 10th, 2 to 4 p.m. at Phyllis Wheatley Community Center, 1301 10th Avenue North in Minneapolis. Picture Book Parade. Gather 6 BIPOC Minnesota authors and illustrators to read, sign, and give away picture books on Sunday, October 11th, 1 to 4 p.m. at the Mall of America Rotunda. Inspired Worship presents The Overflow, a worship concert on Saturday, October 24th. Doors open at 5 p.m. The show starts at 6 p.m. It takes place at 715 Edgerton Street in St. Paul. 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For more information, 612-377-0594. I'm Kimyo Haley, and have a good day.
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3: Skin.
4: Man. Sparkler, win petty. Close go snake shit up Betty. Transport far and go steady. Dog not a light shaggy. Could've went spit, went caddy. 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
3: Yeah.
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2: It's time for the community's choice to let you know about some of the upcoming events in the community. I'm Kimyo Haley, Black Women Ask 2026 Candidate Forum. 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It takes place Saturday, October 10th, 2 to 4 p.m. at Phyllis Wheatley Community Center, 1301 10th Avenue North in Minneapolis. Picture Book Parade. Gather six BIPOC Minnesota authors and illustrators to read, sign, and give away picture books on Sunday, October 11th, 1 to 4 p.m. at the Mall of America Rotunda. Inspired Worship presents The Overflow, a worship concert on Saturday, October 24th. 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I'm Kimyo Haley, and have a good day.
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1: Whoa, whoa, whoa, whoa, whoa, whoa.
0: Mr. Hem.
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